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I'm Tony Marino, and this coming week, how about it? 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
17: Mikhail James for St. Paul Street Evangelization. Towards the end of my high school years, I started getting into drugs. I was shooting up heroin, completely lost. And one day, I'm kind of just reflecting on my life, and I realized like I was separated from God. The sacrifice of Jesus on the cross lit up for me. Even though all of us are sinners, Jesus loves us, and that's why he provided the sacrifice for our sins. Once I gave my life to Christ, everything changed. I actually crave and long to live in righteousness, not to earn God's favor, but in thankfulness for what he did for me.
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I'm Tony the Reno. 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

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I'm Tony the Reno. Let's do it. Throwback timeline for Boy George's birthday. One of his biggest could win you some cash. Coming up, stay with us.

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0: 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I'm Tony Lorino. If you can correctly text in the year on the timeline, you could win the cash in the year we're talking about tonight. Gremlins, the movie. Don't let them stay up too late. Don't get them wet. It's out and we are watching. Michael Jordan gets his shoe as the Air Jordan debuts. And our birthday boy, Boy George, turning 65 today, hits number one with the rest of Culture Club and Karma Chameleon. Was the year 1982, 1983, or 1984? Text your guest to enter and win to 877-909-1989.
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Oh, the Bumblebee is coming. The tap dancing moves. And the music video from the 90s we can never forget. Blind Melon's No Rain is on.

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2: 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We already played Blind Melon tonight. Where else are we going? 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All as we're back into the throwbacks. 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

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I'm Tony the Reno. It's true. Another week of giveaways for you for TLC, En Vogue, and Salt and Pepper. The It's Iconic Tour. Take it right back to the 90s. I can hear songs like this all over again, dancing with them. 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

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I'm Tony DeReno. 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

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I'm Tony DeReno. Yeah, Jim and Carrie are going to give you that extra bonus clue on exactly when to listen. 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

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I'm Tony the Reno. 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
2: This Classic Hits 101.7 traffic update is sponsored by Mothers Against Drunk Driving. 469 northbound, slow traffic between US 30 and Wheelock Road with construction work. From US 30 to 69, 17 minutes, an 8-minute delay. Lima Road northbound from Clinton Street to DuPont Road, 8 minutes, 3-minute delay. For victims of drunk and drug driving, your grief is unique. But you are not alone. 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

trunks. Look at that mama, she got it sticking in the cameraman. And we get out of song. And he's up there. What's that? Hawaiian noises. He's banging on the bongos like

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0: Classic Hits 101.7. Good morning. It's now 6:01 with Jim and Carrie in the morning. And today is going to be absolutely beautiful, mostly sunny and 73. Right now, 52 degrees. And a neighbor broke through a window to rescue a woman who was trapped in her burning home off Gaywood Saturday evening. This as other neighbors tried to keep the fire at bay until crews arrived. No word on the woman's condition or on a cause. The United States and Iran have reached a preliminary agreement to end their war and reopen the Strait of Hormuz, potentially resolving a conflict that killed thousands and triggered a global energy crisis. The agreement still requires formal signing on Friday. And what a huge weekend for sports, just all together, because the last time the Knicks won an NBA championship was 1973, but that drought is over as they captured the title over the weekend against the Spurs. You also had the Carolina Hurricanes winning the Stanley Cup in Game 6 of their series against Las Vegas. Then, as part of his 80th birthday celebration and America's 250th anniversary celebration, President Trump held a UFC fight at the White House last night. President Trump was part of the crowd before he jetted off to the G7 summit. And then, of course, you have World Cup soccer that continues across North America. 603 Classic Hits 101.7.
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3: From 21 Alive, I'm meteorologist Noah Gordon with your forecast. Comfortable and quiet weather to start off your work week. Today, a high right around 73 degrees under partly sunny skies. Tonight, mostly clear with a low around 53 degrees. Tomorrow, remaining quiet, 77 degrees the high with PM rain showers. We continue this comfortable and quiet pattern well into our work week.
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0: Classic hits, 101.7, Jim and Carrie in the morning at 6:12. Today, sunny and 73, and I'm looking at the extended forecast, and we will be in the mid-70s all week long, so definitely a nice little break from the heat we had last week and the week before. Right now, though, it's a little chilly. If you need to grab a jacket, do so. 52 is where we're at right now. Okay, so it was a big weekend. I mentioned a little earlier, we had a lot of sports stuff going on. You had the Knicks winning the NBA championship. New York was just ablaze with people. In fact, there were multiple arrests, too, because some of the celebrations got a little out of hand. You also had the Carolina Hurricanes winning the Stanley Cup. And we had a big weekend at the box office because Steven Spielberg's Disclosure Day came out this past weekend. I really wanted to see it, but we decided to wait till the crowds died down. But anyway, it was number one at the box office. This is Spielberg's return to directing and to the alien UFO genre of movies, and it took in $44 million at the box office here in the U.S. and over $93 million worldwide.
1: Well, Lorenzo, the pitch looked good.
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6: 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We have St. Mary Street closed from Huffman to Spring Street for utility work. West Paulding closed from Fairfield to Hoagland Avenue. And lane restrictions continue at I-469 at Maple Crest Road. 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

0: Classic Hits 101.7. Good morning. It's 6:24. We're on our way up to 73 today. And right now, it's 52 degrees. And you know how this works. Count the music and win. So what we do is we start our cash clock 2 times each workday. Once it starts, you start counting how many songs we play. When the cash clock stops, be caller number 10 at 426-5343. Correctly tell us how many songs we just played, and we'll pay you $10 a song. Now, in about an hour from now, at around 7:20, you get a little bonus for being here with Jim and Carrie in the morning, because we'll tell you the 2 times of the day today that you're going to hear the cash clock. That's all coming up again about an hour from now. We'll tell you those times to be listening with Classic Hits 101.7.
1: Man, that was a good lunch. So where to next?
0: I was thinking that since we're in the neighborhood, we could stop in at Carbaugh Jewelers.
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It's now 6:32. Jim and Carrie in the morning today. Sunny and 73. That's it. Right now, 52 degrees. And after assessing the damage, tornadoes have been confirmed across parts of northern Indiana following Thursday night's storms. That includes an EF1 that touched down in parts of LaGrange and Steuben counties. 12 people, including 11 skydivers and a pilot, died Sunday when a small plane crashed in western Missouri. The aircraft went down near Butler Memorial Airport. The single-engine turboprop failed to gain altitude after takeoff. And Elon Musk officially became the world's first trillionaire Friday as SpaceX began trading on NASDAQ following its IPO.

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4: From 21 Alive, I'm meteorologist Noah Gordon with your forecast. Comfortable, quiet, and just absolutely nice weather to start to our work week. 73 this afternoon under partly sunny skies. Tonight, low of 53 degrees under mostly clear skies. Tomorrow, a few degrees warmer, high of 77 with some PM rain chances. Otherwise, still remaining low humidity, comfortable and quiet well into our work week.
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0: 101.7 Jim and Carrie in the morning. Today, mostly sunny and 73. A good way to kick off our work week.
1: We're talking about when you ate dinner when you were growing up and your parents made you sit at the kitchen table for hours because you refused to eat a certain food, even if it was liver or whatever, one of the myriad of other foods that people are calling in or commenting about on our Facebook page. This poor woman, she grew up, she didn't like the food, she had to eat it, she had to sit there till she ate it, and she sat there till bedtime. Then her parents took the food, put it in the refrigerator, and that was her breakfast.
0: Ooh, that's rough.
1: Yes! 426-5343. Have some compassion for Gen X. They're trying their best after what they had to live through.
0: All right,
1: what did you want to say?
2: Hey, I worked with this guy, and he went home and had lunch with his wife every day. He came back from lunch one particular day, and I said, "Hey, Joe, what'd you have for lunch?" And he said, "Liver and onions." I'm like, "Liver and onions? Is your wife mad at you?"
1: Did you ever have to sit at the table yourself?
2: Yes, and I believe it was a Friday night, the night that the Brady Bunch was on. And if we did not eat it, we didn't get to watch the Brady Bunch.
0: Oh, wow. That would have been tough. That would have been tough.
1: Did it change the way you look at food? That's the big question, though. Did it, you know, through your life, do you always look like you have to finish all of your food every time you eat?
2: Yes.
1: Yeah.
2: Yeah, the clean your plate mental health problem.
1: Mm. Right. Everybody thinks that they have to finish all their food because they grew up with their parents yelling at them, you know, clean your plate. And
2: clean
1: so.
2: Clean your plate. May I be excused? Clean your plate. Oh, God.
1: All right. Thank you for calling.
2: Okay. Bye-bye.
1: Bye-bye. Hi, 101. Good morning.
3: Well, I have a story about lima beans. My brother and I were the only two left at the table, and he got this bright idea, let's put them back in the pan, and we got caught.
0: Oh, what happened?
1: What was the punishment?
3: We had to split the pan.
0: Oh, and eat them all?
3: And eat them all. I don't like them to this day.
1: And you think kids think taking their phone away is bad.
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11: 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That's good news. Looks like 30 and U.S. 33 and 24 all moving smooth as well. We have lane restrictions on South Anthony between East Pontiac and Oxford Streets. Lane restrictions on East Jefferson Boulevard between Barr and Lafayette. Also on East Washington, lane restrictions from Clinton to Calhoun. 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
0: Thanks, Dave. We were just talking about what your parents made, you know, like for dinners, and if you had to sit through it and finish your plate. And we're getting a bunch of calls. What do you want to say?
12: You?
0: Good. How are you?
12: I'm well. I always taught my kids that when somebody cooks you a meal, you don't have to eat it, but you never complain. You be very polite.
0: Oh, I like that. I like that.
12: Because somebody goes through all the trouble, you just keep your mouth shut.
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It's 101.7 Jim and Carrie in the morning, and it is time for our morning throwback, a song that maybe you haven't heard in a while. And we're going back to 1979 with this one from the album Keep the Fire. It's Kenny Loggins, and see if you don't recognize a familiar voice that's doing some background vocals on this one.

0: 7. Jim and Carrie in the morning with our throwback today from Kenny Loggins. This is it. And in case you didn't know, it's Michael McDonald who's doing some background vocals on that song. And he also co-wrote the song with Loggins. So there you go, from 1979. And we'll have another one for you coming up tomorrow morning with Classic Hits 101.7.
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0: 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Good morning. It's now 7:03. Jim and Carrie in the morning here, and it's going to be a sunny day. High around 73, 52 degrees right now. And members of the Fort Wayne Police Department are expected to address City Council this week about flock safety. It's a pilot program being used by the department, detecting suspicious noises and activities and contacting police. However, concerns have been raised over privacy and the data that it collects. In some other news, the United States and Iran have reached a preliminary agreement to end their war and reopen the Strait of Hormuz that is supposed to be signed in Switzerland on Friday. And a federal judge has indefinitely extended a block on President Trump's proposed $1.7 billion anti-weaponization fund because she does not trust the administration's assurance that it's not going to move forward with that plan. And according to some new research, as America nears its 250th anniversary, public sentiment remains negative. Pew Research shows 69% of Americans are dissatisfied with the country's direction, while most believe the nation's best days are behind it. And looking toward the next decade or so, over half expect a weaker economy, reduced global influence, and worse government functionality. It's 7:04 now. Classic Hits 101.7.
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0: Classic Hits, 101.7, Jim and Terry in the morning now at 7:13. And today is going to be sunny and 73. Tomorrow will be in the mid to upper 70s with the possibility of a scattered thunderstorm or two in the afternoon. Right now, though, we've got partly cloudy skies at 52 degrees.
1: Did you ever do anything mean, like we're talking elementary school, anything mean to another student where to this day it still bothers you? Or did another student do anything to you that was mean and to this day you remember it?
0: Oh, yeah.
1: Okay. Mm-hmm. This is basically what happened in this little audio clip. There's an American singer-songwriter named Natalie Jane, and she was giving a concert. And up in like the second or third row, somebody was holding up a sign. Let me play the audio of what happened here, and then I'll stop it and I'll tell you what was going on.
2: 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I can't see. Who are you? I put gum in your hair.
3: I hate you! I had to cut my hair out because of you!
1: All right, so this guy puts gum in her hair. She has to cut. Look at how she remembers it.
0: Yep.
1: And he, it obviously,
0: and right away, she's like, I hate you.
1: Exactly. And obviously, it bothered him enough to go and confess this at the concert. He's sitting like two rows back in like the second row. Mm-hmm. All right. So you can't hear it on the audio. But what he says to her, he yells back. He says, I knew you were in town. And I wanted to come and say I'm sorry for many years ago for what I did. And then he pulls out a massive bouquet of roses and he hands it to her.
0: Oh,
1: do you think, and I'll play the audio in just a second, she accepted his apology, or do you think she just went on with her show? What do you think she did?
0: Oh, I think she would. She sounds like she would accept the apology, even though maybe not in her. You know what I mean? Maybe she was. Yes, I think she did.
1: Sincerely or insincerely?
0: Yeah.
1: Let's find out.
2: Forgiven. Thank you. I love you.
1: All right. That's just little audio clips edited together.
0: But here's, it begs the question. And this is just
1: here we
0: me.
1: Go.
0: Okay.
1: Here we go. Sit down, everybody. I knew this was coming. Go what ahead, Carrie.
0: Nope. What am I going to say?
1: He only did it because she's famous. She's on stage.
0: Yeah. Would he have even thought about it if she were, you know, just your average Joe?
1: You took a beautiful story there. And you drove it into the ground.
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7: 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As we check the latest conditions, we are in condition green. Construction-wise, got southbound 469, that exit ramp at State Road 37, exit ramp 25. That's closed for pavement work through July 7th. Clinton Street closed between Wallen and Brooks Roads for construction. Also, Reed Road has lane restrictions between Vance and Trier. 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That's 101 Traffic on Classic Hits 101.7.

0: If This Is It, Huey Lewis in the News on Classic Hits 101.7. And this is it, the time of the morning that we will reveal to you the two times today you're going to hear that countdown clock for Count the Music and Win. When the countdown clock starts, you start counting how many songs we play. When you hear the clock stop, then get to the phone, be caller number 10, correctly identify how many songs you just heard us play, and we'll pay you $10 per song. Pretty easy and very fun way to pick up some cash. So here we go. Here are the two times today that you're going to hear that cash clock, 10 a.m. and 2 p.m. in the 10 o'clock hour and sometime in the 2 o'clock hour this afternoon. Those are the two times of the day that the cash clock will be going off. And because you're listening now, you get this little bonus of knowing when the cash clock is going to go. So again, 10 and 2 today.
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0: Classic Hits 101.7, Jim and Carrie in the morning at 729. And today is going to be mostly sunny and 73. We have a slight chance of some scattered thunderstorms Tuesday afternoon. Otherwise, a sunny day with a high in the mid-70s. And right now, it's 52 degrees. A neighbor broke through a window to rescue a woman who was trapped in her burning home on Gaywood Saturday evening. This as other neighbors tried to keep the fire at bay until crews arrived. No word on the woman's condition or a cause. 12 people, including 11 skydivers and a pilot, were killed Sunday when a small plane crashed in western Missouri. According to reports, the single-engine turboprop failed to gain visual altitude. After takeoff, the plane turned sharply before crashing close to the runway. And Elon Musk officially became the world's first trillionaire on Friday as SpaceX began trading on NASDAQ following its IPO. And what a big weekend we had in sports. The Knicks won the NBA championship, first time since 1973. By the way, their ticker tape parade is going to be held Thursday morning in New York City. Also, the Carolina Hurricanes won the Stanley Cup in Game 6 of their series against Las Vegas. And then, if you didn't see it last night, as part of his 80th birthday celebration and America's 250th anniversary celebration, President Trump hosted a UFC fight at the White House last night. Trump was part of the crowd before jetting off to the G7 summit in France. 7:30 now, Classic Hits 101.7.
1: 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Hey, Jim, you know, I've been at this ball game for a few years now. I'm actually getting a little touch of gray, but what's going on with you over there? It's a lot of gray.
2: Oh, thanks, doctor. Appreciate that.
1: No problem, buddy.
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1: Okay. 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
6: From 21 Alive, I'm meteorologist Noah Gordon with your forecast. Can't ask for much better weather here as we head towards mid-June. Comfortable, quiet, and low humidity. Today, a high of 73 degrees under partly sunny skies. Tonight, cooling down right around to that 53-degree mark here under mostly clear skies. Tomorrow, highs in the upper 70s, 77 the high with some PM rain chances. Other than that, remaining cool, calm, and quiet here as we head towards the middle of the work week.
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0: 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Good morning. It's Jim and Carrie in the morning, 7:39. Our high this afternoon, a mild 73 degrees. It's currently 52.
1: Well, look at our almanac for today. This is interesting. I looked at this. We look at it about every morning when we come in, but today is one of note. Jerry Seinfeld turns 72 today.
0: All right.
1: Willie Nelson turns 93.
0: That's awesome.
1: Can you think of anything Willie Nelson does to keep him young, Carrie?
0: Jim? I don't know. I don't know his exercise routine.
1: How about his diet habits or any kind of medicinal?
0: All right, I get it.
1: Okay. And on this day in 1961, ABC's Wide World of Sports debuts.
2: 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The human drama of athletic competition. 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
1: Thank you, Jim McKay.
0: That was awesome.
1: How many people just now, just a few seconds ago, when he said the agony of defeat, in your mind played back the skier that fell over the cliff there on the edge during the opening of ABC Wide World of Sports? I did.
0: Do you know anything about that skier?
1: Is there a story behind that?
0: Well, it kind of is, because he was 20, I think he was 22 at the time, a Yugoslavian ski jumper. As you remember from the video, comes down the ski jump, loses control and crashes. I mean, literally falls off the ski jump. The crash was a minor incident in his career. He had a broken ankle and a concussion.
1: Oh, wait a minute. It was a minor incident?
0: Yeah.
1: Uh-huh.
0: Even though for him it was a minor incident, but it became world famous because of that show. He didn't even know that he was famous here in America until he was invited to the show's 20th anniversary special in 1981. He got a huge ovation, a standing ovation, and was asked for autographs by the likes of Muhammad Ali. And it was then and only then that he realized, hey, I'm kind of a big deal over here in America.
1: And he had no idea. No,
0: all those 20 years, he had no idea that he was literally famous for that jump.
1: So he was the agony of defeat guy, but he never knew it.
0: And after ski jumping and his career ended, he became a painter.
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4: 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Hessen Castle and Tillman Roads is where it's at. Hessen Castle and Tillman, expect delays through that area. 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

Classic Hits 101.7, Jim and Carrie in the morning. We are ready to play the year that you hear. If you'd like to win some tickets to Greek Fest, which is coming up in, gosh, a couple of weeks here, then give us a call and try to play. We'll take caller number 8. Let's do number 8 at 426-5343. If you want to try your hand at the year that you hear, we'll give you some clues down the phone line. And if you guess correctly, we'll send you off to Greek Fest with Classic Hits 101.7.

0: 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Hello, who's this?
1: This is Debbie.
0: Debbie, would you like to play?
1: Sure.
0: All right, you're caller number 8. And what we're going to do is give you some clues down the phone line. And then all you have to tell us is the year that you hear. Let's see what we can do here. Here we go.
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3: All these buildings were now pitch dark, stranding workers in dark offices, stairwells, and elevators.
4: A minimum number of 24 satellites are required for the GPS to function, but there are usually about 30 satellites circling the globe in case one fails.
5: Just to remind you,
0: I'm a little stumped. What about you? What do you think you heard? What year?
1: I'm going to guess 1987.
6: 1989.
0: Oh. I know, close is only good, what do they say, in horseshoes or whatever. But anyway, you can try again tomorrow. We'll play about this same time tomorrow, okay?
1: Okie doke.
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0: 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We're eventually going to get to more and more sunshine with a high of 73 degrees. And we've hopped up just a little bit now. We're at 56 degrees, so still kind of chilly this morning. We also got word that there was some construction that was happening around town, so be aware of that. Somebody said there was a street closure or alerts on West State right in front of the church there, and they're making they're repairing a sinkhole or something like that. So be extra careful as you're traveling along in that area today. And after assessing the damage, tornadoes have been confirmed across parts of northern Indiana following Thursday night storms. That includes an EF1 that touched down in parts of LaGrange and Steuben counties. A federal judge has indefinitely extended a block on President Trump's proposed $1.7 billion anti-weaponization fund because she claims she does not trust the administration's assurance that it's not going to move forward with the plan. Nara Organics has recalled its organic baby formula nationwide after reports of infant botulism. The formula is sold at Target stores. Those who have it are urged to stop using it right away. Well, it was a big weekend at the box office as well because Disclosure Day came out. That's the new Steven Spielberg movie, the new Steven Spielberg slash Alien movie. It was number one at the box office, taking in $44 million domestically and over $93 million in its first weekend worldwide. Now, coming up this weekend, another big blockbuster, and that would be Toy Story 5. It's 8:01 now. Classic Hits 101.7.
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15: From 21 Alive, I'm meteorologist Noah Gordon with your forecast. Comfortable and quiet weather to start off your work week. Today, a high right around 73 degrees under partly sunny skies. Tonight, mostly clear with a low around 53 degrees. Tomorrow, remaining quiet, 77 degrees the high with PM rain showers. We continue this comfortable and quiet pattern well into our work week.
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0: 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Good morning. It's 8:10. Jim and Carrie in the morning. Today, up to 73, and it is currently 56 degrees.
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9: 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We do have St. Mary's Road construction. We do have St. Mary's Street with construction between Huffman and Spring Street. Utility work there, so it's closed. We have West Paulding Road closed between Fairfield Avenue and Hoagland Avenue. And lane restrictions continue on I-469 at Maple Crest Road. 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So what are you waiting for? Check Allstate first for a quote today. 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I'm Dave Begood. That's 101 Traffic on Classic Hits 101.7.

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1: If you regret living in sex, watch out. 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

0: Jim and Carrie in the morning on Classic Hits 101.7. And we have got a really nice start to the work week because it's going to be, for the most part, a sunny day, high around 73. And it is 56 right now.
1: Travelodge Hotel Chain did a study, obviously. They wanted to know who gets the most sleep as far as professions or jobs.
0: Okay.
1: Who gets the least amount of sleep? The most amount of sleep is done by a mechanic. Mechanics almost get 8 hours of sleep a night on average. So if you have a mechanic or you are a mechanic, good way to go.
0: Well, yeah. And they work hard, so they're probably tired at the end of the day.
1: They sure do. But a lot of these people work hard. Self-employed people get 7 hours. 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Retail workers, 7 hours. Then you start losing sleep. 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Plumbers, electrician, other skilled servicemen, 6.2 hours. And at the bottom of the list, the least amount of sleep, and this is not good, especially if you're getting a procedure done today.
0: Oh, dear.
1: Doctors.
0: I get it.
1: Doctors are at the bottom of the list as far as sleep goes. Doctors get an average of 5.6 hours. That's like morning radio personalities. It's a good day when you're over 5 hours. Except I'm not performing a procedure on anybody in the morning.
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0: Classic Hits, 101.7, Jim and Carrie in the morning at 8:30 now. 73 for our high, and we're still at 56 degrees. Members of the Fort Wayne Police Department are expected to address City Council this week about flock safety. That's a pilot program being used by the department to detect suspicious noises and activity. Once it does, it then contacts police. Concerns have been raised, however, over privacy and the data it collects. Well, coming up Friday, the U.S. and Iran are supposed to sign a formal agreement that would end the war and reopen the Strait of Hormuz. And Elon Musk officially became the world's first trillionaire Friday as SpaceX started trading on NASDAQ following its IPO. And last but certainly not least, on Thursday, the Knicks are going to have a ticker tape parade to celebrate their NBA win, the first time since 1973. Excuse me, 73. It's 8:31, Classic Hits, 101.7.
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0: 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Good morning. It's Jim and Carrie in the morning. 8:41 now, and we've been dealing with some clouds this morning, but we're going to have a mostly sunny day and a high around 73 degrees. And it's a chilly start, even though it's going to be a mild week. Chilly start at 56 now. Study reveals the top 25 signs that you're getting older.
1: Do we really need to hear this morning?
0: I'm not going to do all of them, but I will do some of the bigger ones. So according to this, they asked a bunch of people, the top sign, the number one sign that you're getting older is having to sit down to put your socks on.
1: Oh, yeah.
0: Which is me, because if I don't, then I am literally...
1: Can't you lean against something, though?
0: Well, yeah, I
1: okay,
0: do that.
1: Okay, that's good. Then don't sell yourself short.
0: Well, my balance is nothing if not horrible. But anyway, so sitting down to put your socks on, the number one identifier that you are getting old. Also in the top 10, wanting a quiet night or meeting for quiet drinks over big nights out. Number three, caring less about fashion trends. Experiencing persistent aches is also in the top. And naturally waking up at 6 a.m. or earlier.
1: Oh,
0: that
1: Lord.
0: Means you're getting old. But here's one sign that I wanted to point out to you, Jim.
1: Yeah.
0: Groaning when you bend down.
1: Oh, no.
0: Groaning when you bend down or do something that's a little bit physical. Now, correct me if I'm wrong, but don't you have a tape of yourself?
1: I knew you were going to bring it up. I knew it. Ever since I played that for you 6 years ago, I knew you wouldn't forget about it. I know what you're talking about. You want me to play that?
0: You have it?
1: Yeah, hang on a second.
0: I want to point out that this was inadvertent. You were taping something else, videotaping something on a vacation.
1: I was in Florida 6 years ago, and it was beautiful. And I thought, you know what? I'm going to tape the walk to the beach because I was staying across the street. So I started the phone. I was taping. And when I got to the beach, I had sandals on. Mm-hmm. So I thought, oh, the beach is here. I'm taking these off so I can go in the sand with my bare feet.
0: Mm-hmm.
1: And then that's what the recording.
0: And again, a third say groaning when bending down marks their transition from youth to old age.
1: I didn't realize how bad that was. Oh, my gosh, that sounds horrible. Hey, oh, my gosh.
0: That was just bending over to get your shoes off, your sandals
1: off. Yeah. It sounds like all I do is sit on the couch all day and don't even move.
0: I'm sorry, my friend, but you're doomed.
1: No. By the way, I'm in much better shape than I was in 6 years ago.
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6: 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I'm Dave Begood. 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

0: Classic Hits 101.7, Jim and Carrie in the morning. It's now 8:54, and it's not really summer yet. We've got, what about, 10 days, a little less than 10 days, actually, before summer arrives. And that was particularly obvious this past week that it wasn't summer yet at the border with Montana and Wyoming, because they have a highway called the Beartooth Highway, and they had to close that highway last week because of snow and wind and slick conditions. So yeah, not quite summer, at least for them. For us today, no snow, just sunshine and 73, and right now it's 56.
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6: Towards the end of my high school years, I started getting into drugs. I was shooting up heroin, completely lost. And one day, I'm kind of just reflecting on my life, and I realized like I was separated from God. The sacrifice of Jesus on the cross lit up for me. Even though all of us are sinners, Jesus loves us, and that's why he provided the sacrifice for our sins. Once I gave my life to Christ, everything changed. I actually crave and long to live in righteousness, not to earn God's favor, but in thankfulness for what he did for me.
7: Man, that was a good lunch. So where to next?
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1: Morning.
0: Who's this?
1: Stephanie.
0: Stephanie, I assume you heard the cash clock alarm.
1: I did.
0: And what do you think? How many songs did we just play?
1: I think there were six.
0: I think you're right.
1: Yes.
0: Woo! $60, just like that.
1: Great. Thank you.
0: Not bad for a Monday, is it?
1: No. Good way to start the week.
0: That's right. All you have to do, like Stephanie did, is keep track of the songs we play, the number of songs. Once you hear the cash clock start, we'll pay you $10 for each song. So, Stephanie, congratulations.
1: And thank you.
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Our forecast is coming up. 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

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So all the celebrating continues this week in New York with the big ticker tape parade for the team coming up on Thursday morning.

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What a great start to the week with sunshine and 73 for the high. Partly cloudy, 55 overnight. And Tuesday, mostly sunny with a high of 76. But don't be surprised if there's a pop-up shower or thunderstorm in the afternoon. Classic Hits, 101.7.

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Lots and lots of people took in Steven Spielberg's new movie, Disclosure Day. It's his return to alien and UFO movies. No big surprise that it was number one at the box office with $44 million here in the U.S. and over $93 million worldwide.

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should stay dry today with sunshine and a high around 73. Tomorrow, though, mostly sunny, but the chance of a scattered shower or storm in the afternoon, high around 76.

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2: 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Right. 7? Carrie, exactly. This is crazy.
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Man, what a big sports weekend this was. Of course, you had the Knicks beating the Spurs for the NBA championship. Carolina beat Vegas for the Stanley Cup. And then there were all those World Cup soccer matches. Speaking of which, this coming Friday, it's going to be the U.S. versus Australia.

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We got rid of the heat and the humidity from last week, and we're going to get sunshine today and a high of 73, sun and 76 tomorrow with maybe a scattered thunderstorm.

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0: 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We just heard the cash clock come to an end. And you are calling number 10. Who's this?
1: Amy.
0: Hi, Amy. How you doing?
1: Good.
0: All right, kid. Can you tell me how many songs we played while the cash clock was running?
1: I do believe it was 6.
0: Yes. Right on the money.
1: Awesome.
0: Well done. We're going to hook you up with $60 for your trouble. And, of course, we're going to keep listening because we've got more chances for you to be a winner with Count the Music with Jim and Carrie.
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It was a big weekend for sports as the New York Knicks won the NBA championship for the first time in over 50 years. And the Carolina Hurricanes went on to win the Stanley Cup in hockey, securing their second championship in franchise history.

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7: This Classic Hits 101.7 traffic update is sponsored by Wendy's new Biggie Deals. 69 northbound at 469, road construction on the right shoulder from Illinois Road to DuPont Road, 9 minutes. Coliseum Boulevard eastbound from 69 to Clinton Street, 7 minutes, a 3 minute delay. 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
1: First Alert meteorologist Michael Morinelli in the 21 Alive newsroom with this news and weather update. Police made several arrests in a deadly dog mauling case out of Huntington County. The parents of the baby who died now face criminal charges. Police responded to a Markle home in September last year on reports of a dog that had bitten a child. When they got there, police say they found a week-old baby with dog bites. Paramedics rushed the baby to the hospital where he later died. The baby's parents, Austin Kinsey and Violet Weaver, are facing charges, as are four other people living in the home at the time. We now know the name of the woman whose remains were found in Spy Run Creek earlier this year. Today, the Allen County coroner identified her as 37-year-old Sarah Martin of Fort Wayne. Her cause and manner of death were ruled undetermined. It'll be a cooler week with some rain and storm chances. Michael?
2: Yes, temperatures each and every day through the work week will stay into the mid-70s. Some days will feature sunny skies like the rest of the day today, but both tomorrow and Wednesday, we are tracking the chance to see some showers and thunderstorms, some of which have the potential to be severe.
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Singer Rod Stewart appears to be in the doghouse with some of his fans. We'll let you know what's going on coming up on 101.7.

Classy Hits 101.7. Singer Rod Stewart canceled his show in San Diego about 45 minutes before taking stage. He had a sinus infection, but that's not the worst of it. Apparently, the next day, he showed up in Boston for the World Cup. So some fans found out about it and were not too happy.

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3: This is Classic Hits 101.7 traffic update, is sponsored by Taco Bell. Heavy traffic on 69 southbound between 469 and US 224 from Illinois Road to 469, 8 minutes. Lima Road southbound from DuPont Road to Clinton Street, 7 minutes, a 3-minute delay. Try Taco Bell's $5, $7, and $9 Lux boxes. 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
18: Towards the end of my high school years, I started getting into drugs. I was shooting up heroin, completely lost. And one day, I'm kind of just reflecting on my life, and I realized like I was separated from God. The sacrifice of Jesus on the cross lit up for me. Even though all of us are sinners, Jesus loves us, and that's why he provided the sacrifice for our sins. Once I gave my life to Christ, everything changed. I actually crave and long to live in righteousness, not to earn God's favor, but in thankfulness for what he did for me.
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Count the Music wraps up this week, but we still have a chance for you to pocket some cash. Jim and Carrie in the morning have your next chance to be a winner tomorrow on Classic Hits.

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USA plays its next round in the World Cup against Australia. That game will fire up on Friday afternoon starting at 3 o'clock.

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16: This Classic Hits 101.7 traffic update is sponsored by Aleve. Heavy traffic on 69 southbound between 469 and US 224 with construction work. From Illinois Road to 469, 8 minutes. Coliseum Boulevard westbound from Clinton Street to 69, 6 minutes, a 1 minute delay. When traffic slows you down, pain can make the ride feel even longer. With just one pill, Aleve provides up to 12 hours of pain relief so you can put pain in the rear view. Use as directed. I'm Tom Beck with 101 Traffic on Classic Hits 101.7.
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1: I'm Heather Heron, along with First Alert meteorologist Michael Morinelli in the 21 Alive newsroom with this news and weather update. Police made several arrests in a deadly dog mauling case out of Huntington County. The parents of the baby who died now face criminal charges. Police responded to a Markle home in September last year on reports of a dog that had bitten a child. When they got there, police say they found a week-old baby with dog bites. Paramedics rushed the baby to the hospital, where he later died. The baby's parents, Austin Kinsey and Violet Weaver, are facing charges, as are four other people living in the home at the time. We now know the name of the woman whose remains were found in Spy Run Creek earlier this year. Today, the Allen County coroner identified her as 37-year-old Sarah Martin of Fort Wayne. Her cause and manner of death were ruled undetermined. It'll be a cooler week with some rain and storm chances. Michael?
2: Yes, temperatures each and every day through the work week will stay into the mid-70s. Some days will feature sunny skies like the rest of the day today, but both tomorrow and Wednesday, we are tracking the chance to see some showers and thunderstorms, some of which have the potential to be severe.
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Classy Cats 101.7. We want to say thanks to everybody that came out to the Wiener Dog Nationals over the weekend as a part of German Fest. We had a record number of dogs participate. In fact, we had about 94 dachshunds racing each other for first place. It was a great time.

0: 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This classic hits 101.7 traffic update is sponsored by the American Legion Department of Indiana. 69 southbound heavy traffic, 469 to US 224 with construction work. From Illinois Road to 469, 7 minutes. 469 northbound of Maple Crest Road, road construction. The American Legion Department of Indiana continues its mission. For over 100 years, they've advocated for veterans' benefits, assisted with VA claims, and served our communities. Visit IndianaLegion.org. 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

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We love to give you cash, and one way to get that is by counting the music. We've got another chance for you to play and win tomorrow with Jim and Carrie in the morning.

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1: Oh, John, I'll tell you what. I read some of the comments on the Facebook page of the TV station that printed this story. And, John, it sounds like you wrote all of them. I'm gonna read some of these to you. Comment number one. This is from the general public. This is why traffic here sucks. We need to... It used to take me 10 minutes to get to work. Now it takes 25 minutes. That's like coming out of your mouth.
2: So you're telling me there's a lot more isolationists out there than just me?
1: I think so. What has happened to people?
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4: 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From US 30 to 69, 14 minutes, 4-minute delay. 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
0: And it's brought to you by Eggland's Best. Better taste, better nutrition, better eggs. I'm Tony the Reno. I guess we're updating the lyrics for this one. Put another dime in the jukebox, baby. Maybe swipe your Apple Pay on the touchtones, baby.
2: We can do it.
0: Yeah, 2026 style. With Joan Jett's I Love Rock and Roll. For Ashley, who's listening along with us tonight. Ashley, we got that for you in just a moment. Whatever you'd like to add to our playlist, it is a call or a text away, just like Ashley sent a moment or two ago. We're at 877-909-1989. And would love to serve one up for you, whether it's old school style with a dime in the jukebox or swiping your Apple Pay. We're doing it together next.
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I'm Tony Lorino, and again on Thursday, we're going to get the party started for TLC and Vogue and Salt-N-Pepa all together, and you seeing it live at the Iconic Tour. Come on back Thursday night right at the beginning of the show. Your next opportunity to win those tickets and party on us.

7. Jenna, Mike, thank you for having your throwbacks on with us tonight. A little grilling at their house and a little bit of dancing a la the Bumblebee. If you're going to show off dance moves from the 90s, you got to have a Bumblebee costume on when this one comes on. Absolutely. This is Blind Melon.

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